0: just great balls of fire.
1: I let it love what I thought it was money. 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